0: 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If you're aged between 45 and 49, this news could save your life. 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
2: Hello, I'm Sasha Foote. Curbing China's influence in the Pacific is expected to be top of the agenda when the Prime Minister meets with his Solomon Islands counterpart. Anthony Albanese and Matthew Wale will sit down in Canberra. Labor hopes the meeting will see Mr. Wale, who has historically been critical of China, shift his allegiances further towards Australia. New analysis claims Western militaries have failed to learn important lessons from modern conflicts. The Lowy Institute report argues countries like Australia have been slow to boost capability, while China and Iran are embracing new technologies. The research recommends a shift in defence culture to one that rewards risk and holds poor leaders accountable. Retired Major General Mick Ryan says democracies are lagging behind their adversaries.
3: Their doctrine, their force structures and their procurement priorities really aren't leading edge. And this has a pretty serious implication for things like countries like Australia, which means it almost has no real drone capabilities or counter-drone capabilities.
2: The eSafety Commissioner is warning that young men are overwhelmingly being targeted by sextortion scammers on dating or social media apps. Julie Inman Grant says in most cases, offenders send threatening messages to create panic and force urgency on victims to receive payments. Men made up to 86% of all sextortion reports in 2025. The Queensland Government is today introducing amended e-mobility device legislation into Parliament. The watered-down reforms will allow children aged under 17 to ride e-scooters and e-bikes with parental supervision. The original legislation had proposed a blanket ban on all children aged under 16. Driverless cars could soon be coming to roads in New South Wales. It's understood bureaucrats are working on a proposed trial of automated taxis in Sydney with US company Waymo. Taxi Council Chief Executive Nick Abraham says safety needs to be a priority.
4: Supported with a very strong regulatory framework to make sure that safety remains paramount, particularly for passengers and other members of the public.
2: 21-year-old French national has been charged with reversing into the Archibald Fountain in Sydney's Hyde Park. And protests have erupted in the UK over the death of a teenager who was wrongly arrested by police after being stabbed multiple times.
0: Sport.
2: Checking sport, the Parramatta Eels won't play Mitchell Moses in Monday's clash with the Bulldogs, casting doubt on his availability for Origin 2. The club insists there's no setback to his hamstring injury. Manly has received the green light from the NRL to play Tola Kolu against South tomorrow night, just 8 days after his head knock in Origin 1. The Big Bash is receiving a shake-up with the Stars and Renegades to merge into one franchise playing out of the MCG. The other licences will be sold. That is the very latest. I'm Sasha.
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3: Hello, I'm Sasha Foote. The opposition says Australia must pursue AUKUS while rebuilding our domestic manufacturing industry. The US will now only supply our country with second-hand submarines after changing a deal to provide new and used boats. Some Labor MPs, Teal Independents and unions argues this warrants a rethink of the plan. Nationals leader Matt Canavan argues we should commit to the alliance while boosting our sovereign capability.
4: We've got to rebuild our industrial capacity. I mean, waiting for subs in 10 or 15 years' time is not a defence strategy in and of itself. We need to pursue AUKUS, we need to keep that on track, but under this government, we've lost our capacity to make fertiliser.
3: A driver is facing charges after a car slammed into the Archibald Fountain in Sydney's Hyde Park. Police say the monument has only been left with minor damage. A 21-year-old man wasn't injured and is currently at a local police station. The Queensland government is amending its sweeping e-bike reforms to allow children aged between 12 and 17 to ride under parental supervision. The legislation had originally proposed a blanket ban on under-16s from riding the devices. Bicycle Queensland Chief Executive Matt Burke says clarity is needed about changes to footpath speed limits.
5: I don't know whether the government fully understands what they're doing on the speed limits thing at this point, and we're just waiting to see the legislation. We're as confused as everyone.
3: A consumer advocate group is calling for an investigation into unsafe products being sold online after hundreds of incident reports. An investigation by Choice has found a range of potentially banned products are still for sale on sites like Amazon, AliExpress and Temu. Choice's Bea Sherwood says they've made a priority complaint to the consumer watchdog.
6: We thought that the biggest thing that needed the ACCC's attention and investigation was the availability of these potentially unsafe, banned and prohibited products that we have found on online marketplaces.
3: Qantas's new ultra-long-range Airbus has undertaken its maiden test flight. The aircraft will eventually be used for non-stop services from Australia to London and New York. And Prime Minister Anthony Albanese is holding meetings with his Solomon Islands counterpart, Matthew Wale, in Canberra today. The two leaders are expected to sign a $190 million deal, which would see a new police academy built in Honiara.
1: Sport.
3: Checking sport, Broncos veteran Ben Hunt believes things need to change quickly if the Premiers are to salvage their season. Payne Haas publicly slammed Brisbane teammates for being all talk after last week's shock loss to the Dragons. The PNG Chiefs have signed St Helens captain and England prop Matty Lees for their inaugural season in 2028, and Australia has levelled the men's one-day cricket series in Pakistan, winning the second match by 41 runs in Lahore. That is the latest. I'm Sasha Foote.
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3: Hello, I'm Sasha Foote. The opposition says Australia must pursue AUKUS while rebuilding our domestic manufacturing industry. The US will now only supply our country with second-hand submarines after changing a deal to provide new and used boats. Some Labor MPs, teal independents and unions argues this warrants a rethink of the plan. Nationals leader Matt Canavan argues we should commit to the alliance while boosting our sovereign capability.
4: We've got to rebuild our industrial capacity. I mean, waiting for subs in 10 or 15 years' time is not a defence strategy in and of itself. We need to pursue AUKUS, we need to keep that on track. But under this government, we've lost our capacity to make fertiliser.
3: A driver is facing charges after a car slammed into the Archibald Fountain in Sydney's Hyde Park. Police say the monument has only been left with minor damage. A 21-year-old man wasn't injured and is currently at a local police station. The Queensland Government is amending its sweeping e-bike reforms to allow children aged between 12 and 17 to ride under parental supervision. The legislation had originally proposed a blanket ban on under-16s from riding the devices. Bicycle Queensland Chief Executive Matt Burke says clarity is needed about changes to footpath speed limits.
5: I don't know whether the government fully understands what they're doing on the speed limits thing at this point, and we're just waiting to see the legislation. We're as confused as everyone.
3: A consumer advocate group is calling for an investigation into unsafe products being sold online after hundreds of incident reports. An investigation by Choice has found a range of potentially banned products are still for sale on sites like Amazon, AliExpress and Temu. Choice's Bea Sherwood says they've made a priority complaint to the consumer watchdog.
6: We thought that the biggest thing that needed the ACCC's attention and investigation was the availability of these potentially unsafe, banned and prohibited products that we have found on online marketplaces.
3: Qantas's new ultra-long-range Airbus has undertaken its maiden test flight. The aircraft will eventually be used for non-stop services from Australia to London and New York. And Prime Minister Anthony Albanese is holding meetings with his Solomon Islands counterpart, Matthew Wale, in Canberra today. The two leaders are expected to sign a $190 million deal, which would see a new police academy built in Honiara.
7: Sport.
3: Checking sport, Broncos veteran Ben Hunt believes things need to change quickly if the Premiers are to salvage their season. Payne Haas publicly slammed Brisbane teammates for being all talk after last week's shock loss to the Dragons. The PNG Chiefs have signed St Helens captain and England prop Matty Lees for their inaugural season in 2028, and Australia has levelled the men's one-day cricket series in Pakistan, winning the second match by 41 runs in Lahore. That is the latest. I'm Sasha Foote.
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5: Hello, I'm Emily Minnie. The Solomons Prime Minister admits the relationship with Australia has been strained at times, but now it's time for a reset. Matthew Wale is in Canberra for talks with his Australian counterpart, Anthony Albanese. Both leaders have vowed to work closely to improve economic and security ties. Mr. Wale says Australia is an important ally.
6: We have sought a reset in this relationship. We acknowledge that there's been problems over the last few years, I'll be honest. We thank the Honourable Prime Minister that we're able to elevate our relationship to a comprehensive strategic one.
5: A delivery driver has been charged with causing up to $20,000 worth of damage to the Archibald Fountain in Sydney's Hyde Park. Police say the rental car he was driving in reversed into the outer edge of the feature before landing partly in the water. A former Labor Defence Minister argues a change in Australia's AUKUS submarine fleet could be advantageous. The US will now only supply our country with 3 second-hand submarines rather than a combination of new and old vessels. A number of government MPs believe it opens the opportunity to renegotiate the contentious deal. But Joel Fitzgibbon says the new agreement could benefit the ADF.
7: Whether we receive 3 Block 4 Virginia-class submarines or 2 Block 4 and 1 Block 5 doesn't really matter. In fact, it has some advantages because you have one common platform and that matters for supply, change and all sort of operational questions.
5: The online safety regulator is using a new educational campaign to expose the deceptive tactics used by scammers to demand payments on dating or social media apps. eSafety says Australian men made up 86% of its more than 3,000 reports of sexual extortion in 2025. A survey of emergency doctors from Australia and New Zealand show many are considering walking away from their roles. Close to 2 in 5 ED practitioners surveyed say they are making plans to leave the profession within the next 10 years. Australasian College of Emergency Medicine President Dr. Peter Aleli says the figures are worrying.
8: Over 40% of our members continue to experience violence and aggression from patients or carers in emergency departments across our two countries.
5: And Reserve Bank insiders are tipping the government's tax reform could be inadvertently helpful in the fight against inflation.
2: Sport.
5: Checking sport, the Socceroos are determined to defy the odds once again when their FIFA World Cup campaign kicks off next weekend. Australia has been described as a layup game by pundits of host nation USA. Manly has named Tolu Kula to play in tomorrow night's game against South Sydney, receiving a concussion protocol exemption from the NRL. The PNG Chiefs have signed their 4th player for 2028. St Helens skipper and England prop Matty Lees has signed for the NRL's 19th club. That's the latest. I'm Emily Minnie.
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7: 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Turn it back on to SWR. Come and join me for all the music in the land and a bit of talk here and there as well. Right here on SWR 99.9, the difference is the music. Well,

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I say you look so fine that I really want to make you mine. 4, 5, 6, come on and get your kicks. 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
4: Hello, I'm Emily Minnie. The federal government has welcomed the latest growth numbers, even though they show the economy has slowed. Latest data reveals the economy grew 2.5% over the year to March, which is down on market expectations. The results suggest interest rates are starting to bite into household budgets, but Treasurer Jim Chalmers argues Australia is still performing better than other countries.
5: Our economy's got no shortage of challenges, but it's also got some very sturdy foundations, and you can see that in today's data. This is the equal fastest annual growth in almost 3 years. It shows how resilient our economy is at a time of very substantial global economic volatility and instability.
4: Solomon Islands Prime Minister Matthew Wale has committed to resetting his country's relationship with Australia. The two nations have agreed to negotiate a comprehensive strategic treaty and enhance collaboration between police forces. Mr. Wale says he will also review a security pact with Beijing struck by his predecessor. The federal government is denying accusations of a revolt among Labor MPs on AUKUS. The US will now only supply Australia with 3 used submarines until we have the capacity to manufacture our own vessels. High-profile backbencher Ed Husic and some unions argue the change warrants a re-examination of the deal, but Labor MP Dan Ripacioli says his party remains fully committed to the project.
6: Look, I think they're behind AUKUS, as I just said then. We need to make sure that we're defending this country the best way possible, and AUKUS is a great thing to do this. And as I said, the jobs, it is thousands and thousands of jobs, and hopefully we can even get some of those jobs up in the Hunter as well.
4: A new report shows a growing number of emergency doctors are planning to leave the profession within the next 10 years. Respondents to a College of Emergency Medicine survey says unstable working conditions are forcing them to reconsider their career choice. ACEM President Dr. Peter Alleli says many practitioners are struggling.
7: The first, second and third reasons are because of overcrowding in the healthcare system and the work environment that results in.
4: More than 1,000 Kia Picanto vehicles are being recalled over a manufacturing defect. There are fears a fuel supply tube could become damaged and leak. Affected models were manufactured between 2020 and 2023.
1: Sport.
4: Checking sport, Kieran Foran has described his last 6 months as surreal after being installed as Manly's coach for the next 3 seasons. Foran only hung up the boots in November after leading the Kiwis to the Pacific Championship title. Australia has levelled the men's one-day cricket series in Pakistan, winning the second match by 41 runs in Lahore. The warm-up game against South Africa ahead of the Women's T20 World Cup has been washed out. That's the latest. I'm Emily Minnie.
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3: Hello, I'm Emily Minnie. New data shows the Australian economy grew 2.5% over the year to March, which is below market expectations. An interest rate hike and higher prices as a result of the Iran conflict has dampened household budgets. But the federal government argues the numbers are still good, claiming our economy is performing better than other countries. Australia and the Solomon Islands have signed a new treaty enhancing the security cooperation between the two nations. Prime Minister Anthony Albanese struck the deal with his Solomon's counterpart following meetings in Canberra. A separate agreement has also been reached to boost collaboration between police forces. Mr. Albanese says the Solomon Islands is a trusted partner and ally.
4: Today we've committed to elevate our bilateral relationship. At the request of the Solomon Islands, this will be agreed in a new comprehensive treaty underpinned by mutual trust, respect and open dialogue.
3: Independent Senator Jackie Lambie has clashed with defence officials during a parliamentary hearing. The federal government has confirmed Australia will receive second-hand submarines from the US until we are ready to build our own subs. Senator Lambie says defence must explain why the deal has changed.
5: What we should be getting is three new submarines. And now we're getting trash.
6: We're getting three highly capable Virginia submarines.
5: We're definitely getting these ones?
6: Yes, Senator.
5: Are you sure? Because we're all waiting for the new ones.
6: We are confident in the pathway.
5: You're confident. The United States of America, Donald Trump, has done us over. Just admit it.
3: A delivery driver has been charged with causing up to $20,000 worth of damage to the Archibald Fountain in Sydney's Hyde Park. The rental car reversed into the outer edge of the landmark before landing half in the water. A French national on a working visa was taken for mandatory testing and has now been charged with negligent driving and other offences. Inspector Anderson Lissing says it's still not clear exactly how the man ended up where he did.
7: But we are alleging that he's got confused. There are some driveways between the Hyde Park, Elizabeth and Castle Ray, but I'm not entirely sure. That's very well lit up. It's a Hyde Park. There's monuments there. There's pedestrians.
3: And a survey has found close to 2 in 5 emergency doctors are planning to leave their jobs in the next 10 years.
1: Swar Sport.
3: Checking sport, in a show of cross-code unity, Jai Arrow has accepted an invitation from Collingwood to toss the coin at its King's Birthday Big Freeze clash with Melbourne at the MCG. Following the Rabbitohs forward's recent diagnosis with MND, the move is a tribute to AFL legend Neil Danaher, who lost his brave fight with the disease last week. Pat Cummins remains committed to international cricket following another season in the IPL, and Alexander Zverev has moved into the semi-finals of the French Open. That's the latest. I'm Emily Minnie.
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4: Hello, I'm Emily Minnie. Rising interest rates and the start of the Iran war has hurt the Australian economy, with growth weaker than expected. Latest data shows the economy expanded 2.5% over the year to March. The result is below market expectations, but the federal government argues Australia is still performing better than other countries. Solomon Islands Prime Minister Matthew Wale says he will review his country's security deal with China. Australia and the Solomons have agreed to sign a new strategic treaty and boost cooperation between police forces. Mr. Wale has long been critical of a defence pact with Beijing struck by a previous government. He says the deal will be reassessed by his cabinet.
5: We'll need to have a look at these things. There is a non-disclosure clause in it, so I couldn't show it to you right away. But we are going to be reviewing, as we are reviewing other security agreements that we have with many other countries.
4: A leading defence expert claims the Australian military is underprepared in essential areas of modern warfare. Retired Major General Mick Ryan argues the ADF has fallen behind in its drone, ground operations and long-range strike capabilities. In analysis for the Lowy Institute, Major General Ryan says adversaries like Russia and Iran are embracing new technologies. Researchers have confirmed a scientific link between drinking alcohol and craving unhealthy food. The University of Sydney team found alcohol triggered a biological pathway which increases appetite for protein. Research fellow Dr. Amanda Gresh says the response might also tempt a drinker to look for something less healthy.
6: Called protein decoys. And these are ultra-processed foods. And what we found was that people who were eating these protein decoys have much higher energy intake, and this could be contributing to weight gain.
4: A new game has been developed to help teach school children about severe allergies. The interactive program helps pupils identify allergens and what an allergic reaction can look like. National Allergy Council's Maria Sade says it will boost awareness and safety.
7: It encourages reading of food labels and not sharing of food. So it's to help people without food allergy help their friends with food allergy, you know, to help them interact with them in a safer way.
4: And a survey has found close to 2 in 5 emergency doctors are planning to leave their jobs in the next decade. Checking sport, South Sydney's Wayne Bennett has delivered a gentle warning to Kieran Foran after his promotion to full-time head coach of Manly. The pair will go head-to-head in the coach's box tomorrow night at Brookvale. Bennett says tougher times await the 35-year-old Sea Eagles coaching prodigy. Broncos veteran Ali Brigginshaw has stepped down as captain ahead of her final season in the NRLW, and Australia has defeated Pakistan by 41 runs in their second one-dayer in Lahore. That's the latest. I'm Emily.
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13: 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Just after 4, school zones have been switched off. That win today goodness, it was cold. Tomorrow, look, it's going to be slightly cooler. I'm not really sure if this wind is going to hang around for the next day or two. We'll just wait and see on that one. Let's get into Crowded House for your drive home with Lyndon on Swan 99.9. The difference is the music.

0: Avicii, driving home with Lyndon on Swan 99.9. The difference is the music. A private Queensland island and its own airstrip has hit the market for the first time in 17 years after the passing away of its owner, whose family lived the life that a lot of people dream about. Now, apparently there's an expression of interest open if you'd like to, you know, buy the island. Last time it sold 17 years ago, I think it went for around $3 million. Now, they do call it a once-in-a-generation chance for adventure, buyers and luxury lifestyle. Look, being a deceased estate, obviously this one will change hands from one beautiful family, most likely to another. If your family loves, you know, boating, camping, fishing, dirt bikes, water sports, imagine being able to do all of this on your own island. Tagoom Island. It's 70 acres. It's got an airstrip. It's got a helipad. It's roughly around 15 minutes from Hervey Bay and about 3 hours drive north of Brisbane. So, yeah, tell you something, I wouldn't mind having a spare. What do you reckon it'd be 17 years later? Do I put 20 mil on it? I'm not really sure. But imagine owning your own island and it looks absolutely divine. Dreams are free. Just around the corner, Van Halen for your drive home with Lyndon on Swan 99.9, Sydney's West. You love, ooh, you
1: love, ooh, you love. 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So whenever you're having a few drinks, just plan ahead. Before you head out, arrange a designated driver who won't drink, or make sure you have enough money for a taxi. Remember, friends don't let friends drink drive.
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5: Hello, I'm Emily Minnie. Rising interest rates and the start of the Iran war has hurt the Australian economy, with growth weaker than expected. Latest data shows the economy expanded 2.5% over the year to March. The result is below market expectations, but the federal government argues Australia is still performing better than other countries. Solomon Islands Prime Minister Matthew Wale says he will review his country's security deal with China. Australia and the Solomons have agreed to sign a new strategic treaty and boost cooperation between police forces. Mr. Wale has long been critical of a defence pact with Beijing struck by a previous government. He says the deal will be reassessed by his cabinet.
6: We'll need to have a look at these things. There is a non-disclosure clause in it, so I couldn't show it to you right away. But we are going to be reviewing, as we are reviewing other security agreements that we have with many other countries.
5: A leading defence expert claims the Australian military is underprepared in essential areas of modern warfare. Retired Major General Mick Ryan argues the ADF has fallen behind in its drone, ground operations and long-range strike capabilities. In analysis for the Lowy Institute, Major General Ryan says adversaries like Russia and Iran are embracing new technologies. Researchers have confirmed a scientific link between drinking alcohol and craving unhealthy food. The University of Sydney team found alcohol triggered a biological pathway which increases appetite for protein. Research fellow Dr. Amanda Gresh says the response might also tempt a drinker to look for something less healthy.
7: Called protein decoys. And these are ultra-processed foods. And what we found was that people who were eating these protein decoys have much higher energy intakes, and this could be contributing to weight gain.
5: A new game has been developed to help teach school children about severe allergies. The interactive program helps pupils identify allergens and what an allergic reaction can look like. National Allergy Council's Maria Sade says it will boost awareness and safety.
8: It encourages reading of food labels and not sharing of food, so it's to help people without food allergy help their friends with food allergy, you know, to help them interact with them in a safer way.
5: And a survey has found close to 2 in 5 emergency doctors are planning to leave their jobs in the next decade.
1: Sport.
5: Checking sport, South Sydney's Wayne Bennett has delivered a gentle warning to Kieran Foran after his promotion to full-time head coach of Manly. The pair will go head-to-head in the coach's box tomorrow night at Brookvale. Bennett says tougher times await the 35-year-old Sea Eagles coaching prodigy. Broncos veteran Ali Brigginshaw has stepped down as captain ahead of her final season in the NRLW, and Australia has defeated Pakistan by 41 runs in their second one-dayer in Lahore. That's the latest. I'm Emily. Emily Minnie.
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0: Radicals for your drive home with Lyndon. Oswa 99.9. The difference is the music. Oh my gosh, Mary is missing. A Gold Coast wildlife park has reopened today despite the search continuing for a missing Tasmanian devil by the name of Mary. Now, she's a young marsupial and she's one of two recent arrivals from another zoo somewhere, I think, overseas. I'm not really sure. But look, staff noticed the animal was missing from a secure indoor habitat. Obviously not that secure because Mary's made a run for it. But look, the wildlife team failed to locate the animal in the vicinity surrounding the habitat, which has access to a small outdoor area. Now, the spokesperson for the zoo has said, look, we're just going to keep looking and has put a request out for everyone to keep an eye out for dear Mary. Just around the corner, Taylor Swift for your drive home with Lyndon on Swan 99.9, Sydney's West.
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2: Good afternoon, I'm Chris McCarthy. The opposition has seized on soft economic growth numbers during a rowdy session of Question Time. Latest data shows the economy expanded 2.5% over the year to March, down on market predictions. Higher interest rates and the start of the Iran conflict being blamed for the weak figures. Liberal leader Angus Taylor claims the economy is just being propped up by high migration.
3: Today's national accounts show GDP per person went backwards for the 10th time out of 15 quarters. On Labor's watch, more than 1.4 million migrants have arrived in Australia. Prime Minister, why is out-of-control migration your only strategy to achieve economic growth?
2: Underworld figure Mick Gatto has been arrested by Victorian police investigating alleged financial offences. Detectives from a task force investigating criminal behaviour in the construction sector executed a warrant this morning arresting Gatto and a woman in her 70s. Market analysts believe the days of the fuel price cycle are over in the wake of the war in Iran. The NRMA says since the conflict began, fuel prices in most capital cities haven't fluctuated by more than around 10 cents week to week. The federal government would like the Solomon Islands to make Australia its key security partner. The two nations have agreed to negotiate a new treaty to help mitigate China's influence in the Pacific country. Prime Minister Anthony Albanese says both countries will stand together in challenging times.
4: This treaty will allow Australia and the Solomon Islands to confront global and regional challenges as partners. This is a significant body of work, and we've asked our foreign ministers to lead and drive this forward.
2: Researchers have confirmed a scientific link between drinking alcohol and craving unhealthy food. The University of Sydney team found alcohol triggered a biological pathway increasing appetite for protein. Research fellow Dr. Amanda Gresh says the response might also tempt a drinker into less healthy options.
5: Called protein decoys. And these are ultra-processed foods. And what we found was that people who were eating these protein decoys have much higher energy intake, and this could be contributing to weight gain.
2: And an electric vehicle has topped Australian new car sales for the first time ever. The Tesla Model Y recorded more than 5,600 sales last month, taking out the top spot ahead of the Ford Ranger and the Toyota Hilux. Checking sport, the NRL has announced it will help raise funds for Jairo's fight with MND by hosting the world's biggest birthday for the retired Rabbitohs forward on July the 12th. Fans are encouraged to bring a donation to the South's clash with Newcastle at a core stadium. Dragons 5'8 Daniel Atkinson is preparing for his first clash with his old team Cronulla on Sunday, and Maria Andreeva, Alexander Zverev, Marta Kostyuk and Jakob Menzik have all progressed to the French Open semi-finals. That's the latest. I'm Chris McCarthy.
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13: 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Great news. 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Now, look, there's only going to be certain pharmacies that can prescribe and hand out the contraceptive pill. 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

0: Toto, driving you home with Lyndon on Spinehardt 89.9. The difference is the music. Not sure if you heard about this overnight, but a French man has been charged after reversing into the iconic memorial fountain in Sydney's Hyde Park overnight. Apparently he was eating the food that he'd been enlisted to deliver when police officers arrived on the scene. What a muppet. Apparently it was about 3 a.m. Police were called to St. James Road. They found the rental SUV stuck on the outer edge of the Archibald Fountain in Hyde Park with its rear wheels in the water and the front wheels in the air. Now, the driver, a 21-year-old French man, was still inside the car and he was eating the Maccas that he was meant to deliver. Now, the police are alleging the man may have driven down Elizabeth Street, turned left into Hyde Park and just simply reversed into the fountain. The cops came out and said they're unsure, you know, how it happened, and they kind of said that it's up to the French national to explain himself there. Oh, what a tool. Hey, imagine how he'd be feeling today. Just around the corner, Destiny's Child for your drive home with Lyndon on Swan 89.9, Sydney's West.
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0: Adam Lambert for your drive home with Lyndon on Swan 99.9. 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
3: Good afternoon, I'm Chris McCarthy. The opposition has seized on soft economic growth numbers during a rowdy session of Question Time. Latest data shows the economy expanded 2.5% over the year to March, down on market predictions. Higher interest rates and the start of the Iran conflict being blamed for the weak figures. Liberal leader Angus Taylor claims the economy is just being propped up by high migration.
4: Today's national accounts show GDP per person went backwards for the 10th time out of 15 quarters. On Labor's watch, more than 1.4 million migrants have arrived in Australia. Prime Minister, why is out-of-control migration your only strategy to achieve economic growth?
3: Underworld figure Mick Gatto has been arrested by Victorian police investigating alleged financial offences. Detectives from a task force investigating criminal behaviour in the construction sector executed a warrant this morning arresting Gatto and a woman in her 70s. Market analysts believe the days of the fuel price cycle are over in the wake of the war in Iran. The NRMA says since the conflict began, fuel prices in most capital cities haven't fluctuated by more than around 10 cents week to week. The federal government would like the Solomon Islands to make Australia its key security partner. The two nations have agreed to negotiate a new treaty to help mitigate China's influence in the Pacific country. Prime Minister Anthony Albanese says both countries will stand together in challenging times.
5: This treaty will allow Australia and the Solomon Islands to confront global and regional challenges as partners. This is a significant body of work, and we've asked our foreign ministers to lead and drive this forward.
3: Researchers have confirmed a scientific link between drinking alcohol and craving unhealthy food. The University of Sydney team found alcohol triggered a biological pathway increasing appetite for protein. Research fellow Dr. Amanda Gresh says the response might also tempt a drinker into less healthy options.
6: Called protein decoys. And these are ultra-processed foods. And what we found was that people who were eating these protein decoys have much higher energy intakes, and this could be contributing to weight gain.
3: And an electric vehicle has topped Australian new car sales for the first time ever. The Tesla Model Y recorded more than 5,600 sales last month, taking out the top spot ahead of the Ford Ranger and the Toyota Hilux. Checking sport, the NRL has announced it will help raise funds for Jairo's fight with MND by hosting the world's biggest birthday for the retired Rabbitohs forward on July the 12th. Fans are encouraged to bring a donation to the South's clash with Newcastle at Accor Stadium. Dragons 5'8 Daniel Atkinson is preparing for his first clash with his old team Cronulla on Sunday, and Maria Andreeva, Alexander Zverev, Marta Kostyuk and Jacob Menzik have all progressed to the French Open semi-finals. That's the latest. I'm Chris McCarthy.
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0: Cranberries, driving you home with Lyndon on Swan 99.9. The difference is the music. Great news that Australia's minimum wage is going to increase by just above 5%, and the minimum award wage is going to get a 4.75 a booster. Now, the new national minimum wage will be $26.44, and that kind of equate to about $1,004 per week based on a full-time 38-hour week. So the pay increase is going to kick off as of the 1st of July for millions of low-paid workers. Gotta love that. Coming up tonight after Drive, John Jr., Retro Rewind will kick in at 8, and Kwan from The Voice of Vietnam from 10 p.m. Weather-wise, it's going to be rather chilly tomorrow. This wind may be hanging around for the next few days. It's kind of the offset of that massive storm that WA copped over the weekend. Fifey back in the hot seat 6 a.m. tomorrow. I'll drive in at 4 in the RV. Until then, stay warm and enjoy your evening. Just around the corner, One Republic. For your drive home with Lyndon on Swan 99.9, Sydney's West.
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4: Hello, I'm Chris McCarthy. The federal government maintains the Australian economy is performing well given the tough global circumstances. Latest data shows growth of 2.5% over the year to March, which is slower than the market expected. Higher interest rates and the start of the Iran war are eating into household budgets, but Treasurer Jim Chalmers argues the growth numbers are still solid.
5: This is the equal fastest annual growth in almost 3 years. It shows how resilient our economy is at a time of very substantial global economic volatility and instability.
4: The opposition is calling on the Albanese government to fully commit to the AUKUS Defence Pact. A decision by the US to only provide Australia with second-hand submarines has raised concerns over Washington's commitment to the project. Analysts believe the days of the fuel price cycle are over, creating more stability for motorists. The average price for unleaded around the country has fallen by about 10 cents over the last week. The NRMA's Peter Khoury says since the outbreak of the war in Iran, the price cycle has been erased.
6: There's just not going to be those volatility of price movements that we were seeing for years and years in Australia that frustrated so many Australians because they just didn't know when the right time was to fill up. If you did know when, you were making real savings. If you got caught out, you were left exposed to really high prices.
4: For the first time, a fully electric vehicle has become Australia's best-selling car. More than 5,600 Tesla Model Ys were sold last month, knocking the Ford Ranger off the top spot. Almost 20% of all new car sales were fully electric. Electric Vehicle Council Head of Policy Aman Gore says there's two main reasons for the success of battery power.
7: I think there's been a couple of things happening in Australia over the last couple of years. One, we've got more options for EVs that are more affordable. But two, you're right, people are really sick and tired of having to pay $2, $2.50 and maybe even more for diesel.
4: A man who sent a card to a Norwegian princess living at Sydney University asking for friendship has now been charged with assaulting a photographer outside court. David Cook was defending his actions to the media after being issued an apprehended personal violence order for contacting the royal when the altercation occurred. And a truck carrying hundreds of beehives has crashed in southwest Queensland, leaving a headache for road crews. A swarm of bees has surrounded the rolled wreckage. A number of rubbernecking motorists with their windows down have reportedly been stung. Checking sport, Reece Walsh admits his below-average club form for the Broncos has cost him a place in the Queensland State of Origin team. The star fullback also backing teammate Payne Haas, who slammed the NRL Premier's form after their shock loss to the Dragons. The Big Bash is receiving a shake-up with the Stars and Renegades to be merged into one franchise. Australia has levelled its men's one-day cricket series against Pakistan at 1-1, and top women's seed Aryna Sabalenka takes on Diana Schneider tonight at the French Open quarterfinals. That's the latest. I'm Chris McCarthy.
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9: Wow, kia ora, bulla, good day. John Jr. here, fresh off the Jetstar. Jandals on. Don't worry, I have my church socks on to keep it occasion appropriate. Kind of the hobbyist's night of the week, the good old Wednesday. The gym goers, the piano practices, the pub quizzes. We're on the road to earn your dimes. Wherever the night takes you, I hope this one sets it off right. You are on Swa. This is Stick Figure with Weight of Sound.

Brown and Stick Figure. It is 12 minutes past 6 on your Wednesday night on SWA, Sydney's West. Where the difference is the music. They're my favourite band, Stick Figure. They're awesome, aren't they? This song coming up now is number one on my getaway car playlist. If I ever find myself in a high-speed getaway chase, bit of a cutscene, you can bet your left foot this is the first song I'm playing. It's Huey Lewis in the News. The Power of Love, across Sydney on 99.9 at SWA.

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1: I think I'm trippin', trippin', trippin' on my own too.
0: You're on Soir. It is 20 minutes past 6 o'clock with John Jr. here. Nice to have you along. Interest has been generated over the potential to essentially reincarnate the animal, the mammoth, the mighty woolly mammoth, or more specifically, a cold-resistant elephant with all the core biological traits of the woolly mammoth. So the bioscience company behind this is called Colossal, and now that that's sounding like the iced coffee and ice cream sandwich section of the dairy or the servo, they are looking at essentially repopulating the ice with this invention that's either a godsend or maybe an idea straight from the depths of hell. You be the judge. They've got some cool ideas, though. So these scientists, they want to use this technology that they've come up with to help save modern elephants from extinction and demonstrate that it's possible to essentially reincarnate or re-establish extinct animals. By the way, do not put a single T-Rex billboard or a bucket of T-Rex DNA, if there's one of those floating around, in these guys' office building. Dangerous ball game, but a fascinating one at that. They're looking to get an African or Asian elephant as a surrogate. And I guess the rest involves, I don't know, a turkey baster or something. I haven't a single clue, to be honest with you. But I'd actually like to see how it goes. I wouldn't like to be the guy that has to collect the DNA samples from current animals for future reincarnations. AI can have that job. But nonetheless, interesting times ahead. They want to see if it'll save the ice. I guess totally time will tell on that one. However, I am on board with saving the elephants that are around at the moment.
2: I'm from the east side of America, where we choose pride over character. And we can pick sides, but this is us, this is us, this is. I live on the west side of America, where they spin lies into fairy dust.

Without a Sick Boy and the Chainsmokers, they will have another appearance here on the show. And believe it or not, they actually listened to a song that we're about to play on repeat while they wrote their 2016 hit Closer, which helped to put them on the map after the Selfie song. This is a rare acoustic song now by Blink-182. But not so rare anymore. Drummer Travis Barker used jazz brushes to create the scratching sound throughout the song. And the first day I ever drove to school, I parallel parked to the song. I think I burned through half the clutch. So it means something to me. Coming in clutch, it's Blink-182 with a I Miss You. It's Swah.

The ever-iconic David Bowie that is Changes. You are on Swa. I just opened up Facebook for the first time in a while to find a friend request from Cassie Casserole. What next? John Crockpot? Scammers need to step it up. I've had enough. This one goes out to all of those who spent time in Western Sydney today. But if you ever find yourself in a room full of people singing this song, savour the moment, yeah? Or do it now. It's fine.

That is Foreigner. You are on SWA. You are with John Jr. Sydney's West, where the difference is the music. Keep it locked on 99.9 or listen on iHeartRadio. You know, Freddie Mercury and I share one thing in common, where, as he says in Radio Gaga, our best friends through teenage nights was our mighty little radio over there in the corner, powering it all out. And I used to call the radio every single night and request this one song. This is a Kiwi artist. This is Annabelle Faye, daughter to a millionaire, believe it or not. And this is River, going out to River.

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4: I don't read the newspapers because they all

That is 6 days. You are on SWA, South Carolina now. We travel to where a police officer has lived out one of my fantasies. John Jr. on SWA here, by the way. A 46-year-old officer in South Carolina is going from the arrestor to the arrested after he pulled out a gun on a colleague who was warming up fish in the office microwave. Fair dinkum. There are places you keep the smelly food away from. Office microwaves, a Jetstar flight, the movies. I had someone peel open a chicken korma at the cinemas in front of me once, and they were about as welcome, I don't know, as a creaky door at the back of a church. Gosh, they really give a gun to anyone these days. And the other day, up at one of the local gyms, a young hawker, I'd say he'd be about 17 or 18, he was up the local gym the other day, and while having a chat with him, this young 17-year-old bloke, he blurts out to me, "Well, I'm going to join the police next year." And without skipping a beat, this kid blurts out, "And yes, I get a gun." I thought, I will personally write a letter to the constable, sir, if they're giving just anyone a gun these days. Bless your little socks off, sir. But nonetheless, this officer in South Carolina's found himself with a felony, which ain't, they don't like you sneezing at that one over in the States. Or for all purposes, all intensive purposes, just for heating up a curry. A bit of a fish curry there in the office. Over in South Carolina. How about that? Fair dinkum. Here's Ike and Tina Turner.

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That is UB40. You are on Soir with John Jr. This next song here goes out to the woman who banned herself from Pennsylvania casinos. She got escorted out after winning a jackpot. She won 50 grand and got escorted out immediately and didn't get paid out. That's how they work, isn't it? It's ironic. Alanis Morissette, you're on Soir.

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0: Daryl. But that'll be missing you. A very famous song across the Pacific to our neighbouring regions. I'm just reading a story out of the States today that they've found just under 600-metre long tunnel that runs between Tijuana, Mexico, to an outlet in the Ote Mesa port of entry, which both of these places are just on the US-Mexico border in California. But they've gone all in, 16 metres deep, about 4.5 meters tall, I'd say, 4.5 feet tall. Reinforced walls, rails, ventilation systems, and electricity supply. And was also accessed using a hydraulic lift. And it pops out to a random corner store there just on the other side of the border in California. They found literally a ton of cocaine knocking about in that tunnel. How these people get so creative, I have absolutely no clue at all. Beats me. I'm not even sure how you'd have that operation running without raising suspicion. A boring machine parked up next to a servo, next to a dairy. That would raise my eyebrows for sure. No clue at all.
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2: Sydney's Way.

That is Doja Cat and the joy you are on Suave with John Jr. It's time now for Weird Ways Wednesdays, where we take a look at kind of the weird ways that people have kicked the bucket, so to speak, over the course of history. You don't always get to choose how you go out, but nonetheless, it's going to happen. And these are some ways that people have found, met their fate at the end of it all in a bit of an unusual way. We're going back now to the 25th of August, 2010. You may have even heard about this one on the news before. 20 passengers and crew of a Turbolet, a Let L410 for the pilots out there, a little aircraft, were in a crash, resulting from an escaped crocodile in the Democratic Republic of the Congo. According to the sole survivor of the crash, the animal was smuggled aboard by a passenger but escaped mid-flight. So someone had packed in their hand luggage a cheeky little croc. Panic passengers surged forward, unbalancing the aircraft and causing a loss of control. The crocodile survived the crash. However, it was promptly killed with a machete. Fair enough if you ask me. That's Weird Ways Wednesdays for this week. Tune in next week to find out the other weird ways people have gone. This song here is a shout out to Odin, a loyal listener here at the John Jr. Show. And he's asked for some Roxanne. It's the Police.

That is Jason Derulo. He's actually on his way to Australia, I noticed the other day. He's got a show coming up here soon here in Sydney. You are with John Jr. on Soir. I have made a riddle. It turns out anyone can make a riddle these days. All you have to do is come up with it. And I'm going to give it to you, and then we'll play a song, and then maybe I'll give it to you again, or I'll give you the answer. It goes like this. Anyone can create me, although it may make you hate thee. I come from the Eves, and it's life that you to me can breathe. What am I? I'll give that to you again. Anyone can create me, although it may make you hate thee. I come from the Eves, and it's life that you to me can breathe. What am I? Think about that for a bit. It's Tom's

From Germany, that is a cover of the ever-famous Suzanne Vega's Tom's Diner. You are on Swab with John Jr., just gone 7:30, or just about. I made a riddle, and I was hoping you could get the answer to it. I'll give it to you again, gave it to you just before that song there. Here's the answer for you after this. The riddle was this: anyone can create me, although it may make you hate thee. I come from the eaves, and it's life that you, to me, can breathe. What am I? Well, the answer to that is a rumor. Anyone can create me, although it may make you hate thee. I come from the eavesdropping, and it's life that you, to me, can breathe. The answer to that riddle is a rumor. You are on Swa. This is Butted On. It's your live and local.

You are on Soir That Is Overcompensate, 21 Pilots. John Jr. here. I'm starting to wonder how soap operas and their production companies are paying the bills in the present age with endless entertainment, the carousel of streaming services. Since moving here, I've only heard negative feedback on them. Aussie, Australia, famous for Home and Away, which they play on New Zealand television. We also have one called Shortland Street, set in a hospital in New Zealand. Same thing. People tend to only really like it if they know someone or were someone that got a spot on the soap in the last 10 or 20 years. Before I moved here, I watched Home and Away, and I'm just going to say it feels false advertising. Australia is nothing like that. Although I have met a few Irenes, not a single other thing is in the middle of the Venn diagram so far with Home and Away and Australia IRL. But I'm starting to wonder if I'll die before soap operas do. Currently, Coronation Street is the longest running soap opera in the world that's on TV. It's been going for 65 years, gets a gold card soon. The longest one was just about 70 years before that, and that one's since left our screens, so Coronation Street might be taking the cake before we know it. I did learn today, soap operas are called that because of literal soap. They used to run during daytime TV, targeted towards stay-at-home mums, and soap companies would sponsor the life out of them. How bizarre. There you go. A weird little fact for the day. This is OMC. Fresh from the shores of New Zealand. It's How Bizarre. Swah.

That is DJ Snake with Middle by Polar Sunshine. A song that reminds me of the crisp evenings of 2016. People were saying this year would be the year that 2016 came back around. They did the old 10-year challenge, yet somehow the sunsets just don't compare. You know, children are being raised by iPads at the moment, and they say that they're doing irreversible damage to society. I agree with that. I've seen it with my eyes. Good luck talking to a young person when there's a screen in the room. And I've noticed up the local gym, when we're training the young sports team, they stop midway through their set and pay all their pennies of attention to the TV. Even when we put it on the shopping channel, they start coming up with things that they could do with the things on there. The term now digital dementia has been coined from a German doctor. I don't know how you get to coin your own term, but I'd like to be in that train. The decline in cognitive function due to the use of technology. And he's done some studies, and although early days, children are showing dementia-like decline in their cognitive functions when they have an excessive screen time. And of course, it's not hard to rack up more than 4 hours a day of staring at a screen. And that's what's considered excessive. 4 hours a day, digital dementia. Good luck. And he's saying that the slot machine-like scroll of the video vignette apps are going to make dopamine bandits a killing in the future. Good luck, Chuck. There you go. Digital dementia. You heard it here second, ladies and gentlemen. First in Germany. Little River Band. The other guy.

0: hard to say that I'd rather stay awake when I'm asleep, because my dreams are bursting at the seams.
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That is Catch a Fire, always with you. You are on Swa John Jr. We are 7 minutes away from 8 o'clock. Thank you so much for tuning in with me tonight. We've got Retro Rewind coming up next. A couple more weeks to go until the next round of State of Origin. I don't know if I'm able to articulate this thought very well, but I'm going to have a go at it. I feel like the State of Origin year comes around a lot quicker than the other years. You know, there's kind of like a time difference between each Christmas and you think, oh, goodness me, that came around kind of quick. Or New Year's, you go, oh, another year already. Somehow, the start of the State of Origin, when someone pops up and says, hey, next week it's State of Origin, are you Queensland or New South Wales? I feel like that one comes around a lot quicker. It always kind of shanks you from the side and takes you by surprise. I don't know how it pops up so quickly, but somehow it does, I suppose, maybe because it's such a long-running competition. But nonetheless, we're back in the season of it. Shout out New South Wales. Once again, I've said it before and I'll say it again. If you know someone that supports Queensland and they live in Blacktown or they live in Sydney, take a good, long, hard look at them and give them a sniff and ask them straight up, what's wrong with ya? Retro Rewind up next. Thank you so much for tuning in with me this evening. I'll see you next week. Same time, same place. Off to Jetstar. Let's go.

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0: Sydney's West.

The 80s brought the suave look, the turnover in trends, the variety of styles, fashions and movement. Retro Rewind winds back the clock for two decades of the music. Hey, yo!

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West. Good evening. It's Retro Rewind. Hansie with you. Kick it off with NXS from 1985 with What You Need from the album Listen Like Thieves. Right now we're going to 1988 with Pat Benatar's biggest hit. It was a song that was originally recorded by the Australian group Rattling Sabres in 1987. This is All Fired Up. Tonight we've got great rock and pop rock of the 70s and 80s, so stick around for that one. On the way, Robert Palmer, Elton John, Loverboy, and a whole lot more right here on SWR 99.9, Sydney's West.

from the album Goodbye Yellow Brick Road, Saturday Nights, All Right for Fighting on Retro Rewind. And before that, from 1979, Robert Palmer, Bad Case of Loving You, Doctor Doctor. This is Retro Rewind. Hi's with you for your Wednesday nights. It's two decades of music that made history. 70s and 80s retro rock and pop. And tonight, it's very much rock and pop rock. That's what I've got for you. We're going back to 1982 with Loverboy. We all know this great classic. One you'd normally hear in the pub on a Friday afternoon. Of course, the one and only Loverboy with Working for the Weekend. On the way, we've got Scandal featuring Patti Smyth and Asia. Right here on Swa 99.9, Sydney's West.

0: biggest, giving you the biggest variety of retro rock and pop on a Wednesday night. This is Retro Rewind on Swire 99.9, where the difference is the music. Asia with their debut single from 1982, Heat of the Moment, from the album self-titled Asia. Before that, Scandal featuring Patti Smyth with Warrior from 1984. Still to come, we've got Electric Light Orchestra, some Toto and some Billy Idol right here on Retro Rewind on Swire 99.9, where the difference is the music.
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7: 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And the 80s. 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

Electric Light Orchestra, Don't Bring Me Down on Retro Rewind. Heinz, you with you for your Wednesday night? Great rock and pop rock tonight, that's what we got. We're going back to 1978 with the debut single from Toto from their self-titled album. Got as high as number 8 here in Australia. This is Hold the Line. On the way, the Eurythmics and Billy Idol with Don't Need a Gun. That's what's coming up right here on Retro Rewind on SWR 99.9, Sydney's West.

Billy Idol from 1987 from the album Whiplash Smile. The least successful single off the album, may I add, Don't Need a Gun. The biggest, highest-selling single Billy Idol had in Australia, believe it or not, was the debut single from the Whiplash Smile album. His 1986 hit, To Be a Lover, which got as high as number 3. Who would have thought? Dead set, I would have thought, if you said to me, what was Billy Idol's highest charting single in Australia, I would have thought it would have either been White Wedding, Rebel Yell, maybe Hot in the City. I would never have thought it would have been To Be a Lover, because it's one of his most mildest, vanillaest tracks he's ever recorded and released. Well, that's how the cards fall, they say. Before that, we had the Eurythmics with Would I Lie to You. Now, I suppose it's I think it's only fair that every show you've got to play at least one soft rock track, right? Well, here we go. Here it is. Yeah, I know. Come on, Ice. You can do better than that. No, all right. Look, this is a good out. This is a good song. It was a big hit for Bryan Adams back in 1984. It's a pub rock classic as well. Here it is. This is Heaven. On the way, we've got Aerosmith and Cheap Trick right here on Retro Rewind with Hinesy on Swa 99.9, Sydney's West.

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Kansas from 1977. Carry On, Wayward Son. They consider that hard rock, and probably for the 70s, it was probably hard rock indeed. Tell you what, let's not muck around, shall we? Let's go back to 1987 with a song that's also considered hard rock, and even though I think it's probably soft rock, maybe soft metal, but hey, let's not split hairs, hey? This is Whitesnake, and Here I Go, Again on My Own. On the way, we've got Police and Tears for Fears right here on Retro Rewind with Hinesy.

Peter Fears, Head Over Heels on Retro Rewind. Hines, you with you? Giving you 2 hours of 70s and 80s retro rock and pop. It's two decades of music that made history, and tonight lots of rock and pop rock. And before that, we had Police with King of Pain. All right, you've had a rest. Let's get back to it. 1978 from the album Don't Look Back. Song has got as high as number 4 in the US, number 51 here in Australia. This is Boston and Don't Look Back, the title track. On the way, we've got David Bowie and Queen with Hammer to Fall right here on Retro Rewind on Swa 99.9. where the difference is the music.

0: Queen from 1984 from the album The Works. Hammer to Fall, that was the single version. That was also the third single they played as part of their wonderful set they did for Live Aid in 1985. And before that, from 1977, my favourite David Bowie track of the 70s, Suffragette City. And we also had Boston, Don't Look Back. Still to come, we've got the boss himself, Bruce Springsteen. We've got Foreigner and Stevie Nicks right here on Retro Rewind on Soir 99.9, Sydney's West.
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Bruce Springsteen from 1984 with a song that he wrote in a single night in his hotel room from the album Born in the USA. If you remember the film clip, he also had a very young Courtney Cox come up and dance on stage with him towards the end of the film clip. This is Retro Rewind. Hinesy with you each and every Wednesday night from 8 to 10pm, giving you two decades of music that made history. The very best 70s and 80s retro rock and pop. And tonight it's all rock and pop rock. And a great track from 1986 by Mr. Mister. And this is Kiri. On the way, we've got Transvision Vamp and Foreigner right here on Soir.

Top 10 hit from the album Inside Information, So You Will, from 1987. That was a single version, and before that, Transvision Van from 89 with Baby I Don't Care. It's time to wrap up another Retro Rewind. I know, but you know, hey, we've had 2 hours of 70s and 80s retro rock and pop, well, basically rock and pop rock tonight. If you enjoyed the night show, you can always go and listen to it again on demand at mixcloud.com/Heinze, H-I-N-E-Z-E. To take it out tonight, we've got Stevie Nicks from 1985, Heart from 86 with What About Love, and Bon Jovi from the Slippery When Wet album, You Give Love a Bad Name. Have a great one. I'll be back next week from 8 o'clock to do it all again for you right here on Retro Rewind on Swa 99.9, where the difference is the music.

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0: Wanna copy me and do exactly like I did? Uh-huh. 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I'm trying to get

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2: 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Today we are speaking about a wonderful organisation called Live, Learn, Survive. They're teaching kids about water safety, fire safety and being life ready. Some of the program objectives have to deal with empowering children with the skills and confidence to survive high impact events such as fire, water or first aid emergencies. Building a generation of resilient, safety-smart young leaders who can help themselves and others at home, school, and in their communities. They also deliver a wide impact by reducing preventable injuries and deaths through education that is taken home and shared. The community in Western Sydney is culturally and linguistically diverse, with English often a second language. Amongst the Sydney population, 37% speak a language other than English. In areas of Western Sydney, 71% of people speak a language other than English at home, and more than 50% of the population were born overseas. And as a result, many have limited knowledge of the safety risks associated with living in Australia. Live, Learn, Survive has programs associated with teaching children, in particular in Western Sydney, about these precautions. Please go to livelearnsurvive.com.au for more information. Thanks for listening, and as always, be safe out there.
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6: Good morning, I'm Toby Goff. Key crossbenchers, including the Greens, are believed to be demanding changes to the Treasurer's ministerial powers in the government's new tax laws. Greens Treasury spokesman Nick McKim has told The Australian the inclusion of the ministerial directions could determine whether the minor party backs the bill. Jim Chalmers says the power he has is not unusual and his decisions can be overturned by the Parliament. Calls are growing for the federal government to expand its under-16 social media ban to include AI chatbots. One of the technology's largest firms, OpenAI, was recently sued by the US state of Florida due to several alleged child safety breaches. Toby Walsh from the University of New South Wales says that ban would make sense.
7: Let's get on the front foot with artificial intelligence. We know that a lot of young people are using artificial intelligence. A third of them daily use chatbots, and half of those people using chatbots are using them for companionship, for therapy, for relationships.
6: Three people have been charged in WA over an alleged plot to smuggle a Queensland fugitive to Indonesia on a yacht. Members of the Joint Organised Crime Task Force intercepted the vessel on Monday in the Pilbara. Two crew members are facing people smuggling charges, while the 32-year-old fugitive, allegedly wanted for drug trafficking, has been remanded in custody. Tensions have flared in the Middle East, with the United States saying Iran missile attacks on Bahrain and Kuwait were unsuccessful or thwarted. Iranian state media claims the US 5th Fleet headquarters in Bahrain were attacked, but US Central Command says all the attacks failed. As talks to more permanently end the fighting, US Secretary of State Marco Rubio has been questioned about claims the war has been won.
8: We defined victory as destroying their defense industrial base, significantly reducing the number of missile launchers that they possess, significantly reducing their stockpile of drones. And we achieved all of those, in addition to destroying what they had left of an Air Force.
6: A South Australian man has pleaded guilty to multiple counts of indecent behaviour after entering local businesses while entirely unclothed. CCTV caught the 54-year-old walking into a Mount Gambier restaurant to order food naked, allegedly claiming he'd lost a bet. Also making news, the New South Wales government is reportedly planning to set a new threshold for THC under proposed changes which would allow medicinal cannabis users to drive. South Sydney coach Wayne Bennett has issued Kieran Foran a warning ahead of the Rabbitohs clash with the Seagulls tonight. Bennett says tougher times will come for Foran, who's just been rewarded with a 3-year contract after a dream start to his coaching career. An incredible run of upsets continues in the French Open. Women's World No. 1 Arena Sabalenka has been knocked out in the quarterfinals by 25th seed Diana Schneider. Men's 4th seed Felix Auger-Aliassime has been beaten by Flavio Caboli in 4 sets. I'm Toby Goff. More headlines soon.
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11: Morning mix with Fifi Soir, 99.9, Sydney's West. Thursday, 4th of June, 2026. Winter comes with it, change of weather, comes with it a bit of a flu. Yeah, I feel a bit under the weather this morning, but we'll push through it. Partly cloudy, a possibility of some rain to fall, and a potential for a thunderstorm in the afternoon. 19 degrees set to be that max today. It is 13 degrees. The forecast for Friday and into the long weekend looks like this. Mostly sunny and 19 for your Friday. It's going to be a mostly sunny weekend as well. 20 degrees for Saturday, 19 degrees for Sunday. A bit cold on Sunday morning. Into the tunes we do go. Joe Cocker, You Can Leave Your Hat On. Coming this half an hour, the irony of using AI to defend the use of AI being used in universities. More on that in this half an hour here on the Morning Mix of Fifi Soir.

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Triple Ray every morning. Morning Mix with Fifey. Swire 99.9, Sydney's West. AI is on the rise, is it not? Everywhere I look on social media, a lot of sporting clubs and just people in general using similar AI photos that just, you just pop in what the information you need and you let AI create it, and they create it. And sometimes it's good, sometimes it's not. Now, the Sydney Morning Herald has taken down an opinion piece defending the use of artificial intelligence at universities. After it emerged, its author used AI to write it. Yes, Kath Ellis, the Pro Vice Chancellor of Quality and Integrity at Western Sydney University, and had featured on the newspaper's website arguing against concerns that generative AI was diminishing the value of higher education. Now, this column was featured on Sunday. It was a response to an earlier opinion piece by Macquarie University academic Kylie Moore Gilbert, who went on to say that Australia's universities are committing widespread industrial scale fraud, and that workplaces would soon play host to a real-time experiment in degree by ChatGPT. Now, in Professor Ellis's rebuttal, she wrote that she had recently spent time at the centre of what generative AI is doing to higher education, and universities had been working to adapt that technology. She went on to further say that the sector is not standing still, it's still in the middle of a significant transformation, and also said that what we are doing now is shifting from assessing what students submit to assuring what they actually know, can do, and have become. This is all a part of the now retracted article. Now, basically, a spokesperson for Western Sydney University confirmed Professor Ellis had used generative AI in what they say was a sophisticated and appropriate way. To write her opinion article, Professor Ellis uploaded 40,000 words of her own original materials into a co-pilot large language model. Now, the model summarised her extensive base of knowledge, providing prompts. Now, Western Sydney University told the Herald that Professor Ellis shared her article with the university's media team, who also used AI tools to suggest further improvements. So not only did she use AI, but the media team used AI to make it sound even more sophisticated. Now, according to the editorial guidelines of Channel 9, publisher of the Morning Herald, journalists and editorial employees are permitted to use AI tools where there is a genuine benefit in doing so. They could also include using assistive AI to do initial research, prompt ideas, analyze data, suggest headlines, and key point summaries. The use of assistive AI does not require declaration. However, they've removed it. So why have that in there that you can use AI, but now they've just gone to remove it? AI, what is real and what is not? Soon we will not know what is real and what is not. That's the scary thing about it. Into the tunes we do go. Grenade here on the Morning Mix with Fifey, Swire 99.9, Sydney's West.

0: 99.9, Sydney's West. Let's go grab the news and the sport. On the other side, a weather update from yours truly. Some Harry Styles coming your way. 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
4: Good morning, I'm Toby Goff. Key crossbenchers, including the Greens, are believed to be demanding changes to the Treasurer's ministerial powers in the government's new tax laws. Greens Treasury spokesman Nick McKim has told The Australian the inclusion of the ministerial directions could determine whether the minor party backs the bill. Jim Chalmers says the power he has is not unusual and his decisions can be overturned by the Parliament. Calls are growing for the federal government to expand its under-16 social media ban to include AI chatbots. One of the technology's largest firms, OpenAI, was recently sued by the US state of Florida due to several alleged child safety breaches. Toby Walsh from the University of New South Wales says that ban would make sense.
5: Let's get on the front foot with artificial intelligence. We know that a lot of young people are using artificial intelligence. A third of them daily use chatbots, and half of those people using chatbots are using them for companionship, for therapy, for relationships.
4: Three people have been charged in WA over an alleged plot to smuggle a Queensland fugitive to Indonesia on a yacht. Members of the Joint Organised Crime Task Force intercepted the vessel on Monday in the Pilbara. Two crew members are facing people smuggling charges, while the 32-year-old fugitive, allegedly wanted for drug trafficking, has been remanded in custody. Tensions have flared in the Middle East, with the United States saying Iran missile attacks on Bahrain and Kuwait were unsuccessful or thwarted. Iranian state media claims the US 5th Fleet headquarters in Bahrain were attacked, but US Central Command says all the attacks failed. As talks to more permanently end the fighting, US Secretary of State Marco Rubio has been questioned about claims the war has been won.
6: We defined victory as destroying their defense industrial base, significantly reducing the number of missile launchers that they possess, significantly reducing their stockpile of drones. And we achieved all of those, in addition to destroying what they had left of an Air Force.
4: A South Australian man has pleaded guilty to multiple counts of indecent behaviour after entering local businesses while entirely unclothed. CCTV caught the 54-year-old walking into a Mount Gambier restaurant to order food naked, allegedly claiming he'd lost a bet. Also making news, the New South Wales government is reportedly planning to set a new threshold for THC under proposed changes which would allow medicinal cannabis users to drive. South Sydney coach Wayne Bennett has issued Kieran Foran a warning ahead of the Rabbitohs' clash with the Seagulls tonight. Bennett says tougher times will come for Foran, who's just been rewarded with a 3-year contract after a dream start to his coaching career. An incredible run of upsets continues in the French Open. Women's world number one Arena Sabalenka has been knocked out in the quarterfinals by 25th seed Diana Schneider. Men's 4th seed Felix Auger-Aliassime has been beaten by Flavio Caboli in 4 sets. I'm Toby Goff. More headlines soon.
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0: Morning Mix with Fifey SWA 99.9 Sydney's West. Taking a look at the weather for you today. Partly cloudy, medium chance of showers. And let's just throw a thunderstorm in the Arvo as well, just for good measure. 19 degrees set to be that top today. It is currently 13 degrees. Friday will be a mostly sunny day, 19 degrees. Your long weekend kicks off with a mostly sunny weekend. 20 degrees for Saturday, 19 degrees for Sunday. So we get ourselves into the tunes, Harry Styles, American Girls. There are some live sites coming to Blacktown for the Men's World Cup. I'll let you know where and when in this half an hour here on the Morning Mix with Fifey on Swa.

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1: 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Sydney's West. Now, Blacktown City Council has teamed up with Blacktown District Soccer Football Association to help the thriving football community celebrate the World Cup. Now, the first game to be shown at the Eastern Road site will be the Socceroos World Cup opener against Turkey, Sunday the 14th of June at 2 p.m. Now, Blacktown City Mayor Brad Bunting has encouraged everyone to make the live site a carnival atmosphere. Many girls, boys, women and men play and watch football across Blacktown City, so they wanted to give families a safe place to come together and share the thrill of FIFA World Cup action. Now, football is the world game, and what better place to celebrate it than in the community, which draws strength from people of more than 180 cultural backgrounds. Now, the live site opening will offer free children activity, a street soccer cage and food trucks to keep fans well fed. Now, Blacktown District Soccer Football Association General Manager Owen Liv was looking forward to the action. Most excited to host Blacktown City's Council's live site and all that goes with it at the home ground. Now, the FIFA World Cup is a special occasion that brings people together and celebrates football. So the current games that are ready to go, Australia versus Turkey on Sunday the 14th of June, Australia versus Paraguay Friday 26th of June at noon. Now, most final games will be screened, including the quarterfinals and the World Cup. Now, head to blacktown.nsw.gov.au for more information on the live site. And if you wanted to get down there, you can. Back into the tunes we do go. Satisfaction by Rolling Stones, released on this day back in 1965 in the US. 20th of August in the UK. That is Satisfaction by Rolling Stones. Morning Mix with Fifey Soir.

Post Malone, the weekend. One right now. Come to the end of the first hour. Time flies. When you do have some fun here in the studios right now, let's get ourselves to the 7 o'clock news with some Australian music. That's right, the Vinyls. I Touch Myself. Morning Mix with Fifey here on Spark.

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5: Good morning, I'm Toby Goff. The US president says he's hopeful a deal can be reached to end the conflict with Iran without, as he put it, having to wipe everybody out. Iranian state media claims the US 5th Fleet headquarters in Bahrain were attacked, but US Central Command says all of the attacks were unsuccessful. At least one person has been killed in a strike at the international airport in Kuwait. Donald Trump says anything can happen when dealing with Iran.
6: It's a very volatile part of the world, probably the most volatile part of the world. The people are volatile. The leadership, you see what's going on. We've gone through three teams of leadership.
5: America has proposed a new 12.5% tariff on Australia and other countries. The levy has been put forward following an investigation into forced labour by the US Trade Representative. Jameson Greer claims Australia has failed to stop imports linked to slavery. The construction industry claims Australia's slowing economic growth could be a taste of what's to come if housing policy is neglected. Latest data shows Australia's GDP grew just 0.3% in the first quarter. The construction sector contributes to approximately 11% of the country's GDP. Master Builders Australia Director Darren Disney says the figures are worrying as the government looks to implement new tax policies.
7: And we're concerned that those tax hikes are coming at the wrong time. What we're calling for is, with Parliament considering that budget legislation at the moment, that they really reject these tax hikes on the housing and construction sector.
5: AstraZeneca has announced it will pull a breast cancer and endometriosis drug from the shelves in November. The pharmaceutical giant says the decision to withdraw the 3.6 milligram dose of Zoladex was made for commercial reasons. Medicinal cannabis users in New South Wales could soon be allowed to drive with small amounts of the drug in their system. A government overhaul would see a threshold for how much THC is safe implemented, similar to the legal blood alcohol concentration limit. A fire inside a hotel in Delhi has killed at least 21 people and injured more than 40. And an estimated 80% of the cigarettes and vapes consumed by Australians last year were deemed illegal. The Bureau of Statistics says nicotine consumption in the country has jumped by 40% between 2017 and 2025. There's plenty of firepower returning for both Manly and South Sydney tonight when round 14 of the NRL kicks off at Foz Pines Park. Origin reps Tolu Koloa and Homole Alakuatu will be back for the Seagulls, while Brandon Smith, David Fifita and Campbell Graham will return from injury. The big names continue to tumble at the French Open, World No. 1 Arena Sabalenka crumbling against Diana Schneider in the quarterfinals, and the San Antonio Spurs have the home court advantage with the NBA Finals beginning today against the New York Knicks. I'm Toby Goff. More headlines soon.
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11: Morning, for 5E, SWR 99.9, Sydney's West, just after 7 a.m, Thursday, 4th of June. A quick look at the weather. Partly cloudy with a possibility of some rain to fall and a potential of a thunderstorm in the afternoon. 19 degrees set to be that max. 13 degrees is what it is right now. Mostly sunny for your Friday as we look forward to the weekend. 19 degrees. Hey, mostly sunny weekend to follow, sorry. 20 for Saturday, 19 for Sunday. Footy preview for this round as well as my tips. So I'm just going to go and do those now because I haven't done them as we get ourselves into some music. Johnny hates jazz. I do, actually. I don't like jazz. Shadow Dreams here on the Morning Mix of 5.

Brian Adams, the only thing that looks good on me is you. You're listening to The Morning Mix with Fifey here on Swire 99.9. Sydney's West, time to have a look at the footy fixtures for this weekend, as well as I'll throw in my tips. Don't bear too much weight on the NRL at the moment. I'm having a very dismal year tipping in the NRL, but AFL I'm doing pretty good. I've tipped Geelong to get the cookies over Adelaide with that game starting tonight in just over 12 hours. Hawthorn over Western Bulldogs. I've gone Fremantle over North Melbourne. I've gone the younger brother, yes, the Gold Coast Suns, to defeat Brisbane Lions, who are having a bit of a bind at the moment. West Coast Eagles to defeat Port Adelaide. The Swans to do with St Kilda very easily Sunday afternoon at the SCG. A great game on hands. Get down and watch that one. Essendon will go down to Carlton. I have tipped Carlton. And I've also tipped Melbourne to get the biscuits over Collingwood. Now, in the NRL, kicking off tonight at Foz Pines Park. Yes, the major sponsor for the naming of Brookvale Oval has changed its name to Foz Pines in recognition of Manly signing Kieran Foran on as the head coach up until 2029. And the Manly Seagulls will take on the Rabbitohs, and I've tipped Manly to get the cookies tonight. Tomorrow, Storm are taking on Knights. I've gone with the Knights. Storm, very gallant 18-4 victors over Roosters last week. But I just think Knights are a bit more better at the moment in terms of consistent football. I've tipped the Roosters to bounce back from their loss over the Raiders. I've gone for Dolphins over Cowboys. I've tipped Broncos over Titans. That's going to be one of two. Actually, maybe three would be cushion matches all around. Sunday, 2 p.m., sees the Tigers take on the Panthers, and I've picked the Panthers to defeat the Tigers. Sharks to do with the Dragons very easily in the derby down there. That could very well turn into a match, or if the Dragons turn up like they did last week, they could very well get the victory. And on Monday, public holiday Monday, Bulldogs take on the Eels, and that's going to be another. That's a bit of a wet one. A whoopee cushion match as well. But I've tipped the Bulldogs as well. 14th take on 15th. I don't think there's going to be many viewers in that. Get your tips in if you haven't already. The footy kicks off tonight. Into the tunes we do go. Vance Joy, Mess Is Mine. Right here on The Morning Mix with Fifey Swire.

0: General Liar, Morning Mix of Fife here, Swa 99.9. The difference is the music, and as a Swa listener, you do know that the difference is the music here at Swa. 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
4: Good morning, I'm Toby Goff. The US president says he's hopeful a deal can be reached to end the conflict with Iran without, as he put it, having to wipe everybody out. Iranian state media claims the US 5th Fleet headquarters in Bahrain were attacked, but US Central Command says all of the attacks were unsuccessful. At least one person has been killed in a strike at the international airport in Kuwait. Donald Trump says anything can happen when dealing with Iran.
5: It's a very volatile part of the world, probably the most volatile part of the world. It's very, the people are volatile, the leadership, you see what's going on. We've gone through three teams of leadership.
4: America has proposed a new 12.5% tariff on Australia and other countries. The levy has been put forward following an investigation into forced labour by the US Trade Representative. Jameson Greer claims Australia has failed to stop imports linked to slavery. The construction industry claims Australia's slowing economic growth could be a taste of what's to come if housing policy is neglected. Latest data shows Australia's GDP grew just 0.3% in the first quarter. The construction sector contributes to approximately 11% of the country's GDP. Master Builders Australia Director Darren Disney says the figures are worrying as the government looks to implement new tax policies.
6: And we're concerned that those tax hikes are coming at the wrong time. What we're calling for is, with Parliament considering that budget legislation at the moment, that they really reject these tax hikes on the housing and construction sector.
4: AstraZeneca has announced it will pull a breast cancer and endometriosis drug from the shelves in November. The pharmaceutical giant says the decision to withdraw the 3.6 milligram dose of Zoladex was made for commercial reasons. Medicinal cannabis users in New South Wales could soon be allowed to drive with small amounts of the drug in their system. A government overhaul would see a threshold for how much THC is safe implemented, similar to the legal blood alcohol concentration limit. A fire inside a hotel in Delhi has killed at least 21 people and injured more than 40. And an estimated 80% of the cigarettes and vapes consumed by Australians last year were deemed illegal. The Bureau of Statistics says nicotine consumption in the country has jumped by 40% between 2017 and 2025. There's plenty of firepower returning for both Manly and South Sydney tonight when round 14 of the NRL kicks off at Foz Pines Park. Origin reps Tolu Koloa and Homole Alakuatu will be back for the Seagulls, while Brandon Smith, David Fifita and Campbell Graham will return from injury. The big names continue to tumble at the French Open, World No. 1 Arena Sabalenka crumbling against Diana Schneider in the quarterfinals, and the San Antonio Spurs have the home court advantage with the NBA Finals beginning today against the New York Knicks. I'm Toby Goff. More headlines soon.
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0: A quick snap of the weather. Partly cloudy. Medium chance of showers and a thunderstorm in the Arvo. A chance as well. 19 degrees set to be that top. 13 degrees is what it is right now. Forecast towards the weekend. Friday, mostly sunny, 19. The weekend's looking like a mostly sunny one. 20 for Saturday, 19 for Sunday. Coming up this half an hour, there are some more trainee awards ceremonies happening tonight, and we've got another nominee from within our area. So stick around and I'll let you know who that is and what they're nominated for as we get ourselves into a bit of a Lubega Mumbo number 5. 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

Ozzy Air, Too Sweet, Morning Mix of 5 Years, Soir, 99.9. Sydney's West, and now the spotlight is set to shine again on some of the region's most talented apprentices, trainees, students, teachers at tonight's 2026 Central and Northern Sydney Regional Training Awards. Among the finalists being recognised is Greater Western Sydney's Londonderry's very own Raymond Zaruni, who has been named as a finalist in the Apprentice of the Year category for his pursuit of excellence in mechanical engineering. Now, Raymond's passion for engineering began at school through STEM subjects and extracurricular activities and progressed with the help of his career advisors through a VET pathway into the profession. Now, presented by the New South Wales Department of Education's Training Services, the awards celebrate the achievements of people making a real impact through vocational education and training. Now, Minister for Skills, TAFE and Tertiary Education, Steve Wan, says being named a finalist is a remarkable achievement and recognition of students' skills, talents and achievements. Now, winners of these regional awards will go on to represent their region at the 2026 New South Wales Training Awards, which will take place later on this year. We here at SWA want to take this opportunity to congratulate Raymond and all the finalists ahead of the awards presentation and wish them every success on the night and into their future careers. And yes, I agree, being a nominee is an incredible achievement, something that you could actually put on your resume for future job applications so that they know that you are very dedicated to your profession. Very well done, Raymond. Back into the tunes we do go right now with this one from Seal, Crazy. 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

Birds of Tokyo, Anchor here on the Morning Mix with Fifey. Swire 99.9, Sydney's West. Look, it is edging closer to the 8 o'clock hour. So you know what the time is. It's about to be school zone times. Yes, the school zones are about to switch on for another day. That is kicking off very shortly. But helping us get to the 8 o'clock news and the school zones will be some Jimmy Barnes, Ride the Night Away. Morning Mix with Fifey here on Swire. Stick around, plenty more to come.

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3: Good morning, I'm Toby Goff. The federal government says it will fight a potential new tariff being floated by the United States. Washington is considering imposing a 12.5% levy on Australia and several other countries over allegations they've failed to crack down on goods made with forced labour. A government minister is defending the powers to be given to the Treasurer under the government's tax changes despite concerns from the crossbench. The Greens are warning the inclusion of the ministerial discretions could determine whether they will support the bill in Parliament, but Labor's Murray Watt has told Today it's not an unusual approach.
4: For legislation around tax changes to be done exactly this way, introduced in multiple stages, using regulations at a later stage to do definitions and things like that.
3: Medicinal cannabis users in New South Wales could soon be allowed to drive with small amounts of the drug in their system, provided they aren't impaired. A government overhaul would see a threshold for how much THC is safe implemented, similar to the legal blood alcohol concentration limit. Those who returned a positive roadside test would be banned from driving for 24 hours while samples are analysed. Medicinal cannabis advocate Lucy Haslam says it's important not to conflate medical use of the drug with recreational use.
5: Medical cannabis patients, I would think, will be very safe drivers, probably safer than if they were not medicated. You think about people with pain or tremors or spasms, that's probably very harmful in the way it affects their driving.
3: There are calls for major safety reforms following the findings from an inquiry into Queensland's child protection system. The report shows vulnerable children who go into residential care are experiencing abuse, while not one child has been adopted from the state system since 2019. Queensland almost has as many children in residential care as every other state and territory combined. A new game has been developed to help teach Australian school children about severe allergies. Maria Said from the National Allergy Council says it will assist children to identify allergens and what an anaphylactic reaction can look like.
6: To help people without food allergy help their friends with food allergy, you know, to help them interact with them in a safer way.
3: And an estimated 80% of cigarettes and vapes consumed by Australians last year have been deemed illegal. There's plenty of firepower returning for both Manly and South Sydney tonight when round 14 of the NRL kicks off at Foz Pines Park. Origin reps Tolu Koloa and Homolea Lakuatu will be back for the Seagulls, while Brandon Smith, David Fifita and Campbell Graham will return from injury. The big names continue to tumble at the French Open, World No. 1 Arena Sabalenka crumbling against Diana Schneider in the quarterfinals, and the San Antonio Spurs have the home court advantage with the NBA Finals beginning today against the New York Knicks. I'm Toby Goff. More headlines soon.
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9: Morning mix with 5 for your Swa 99.9 Sydney's west just after 8 a.m. School zones are now in effect, so slow on down to 40 kilometres. It's going to be a partly cloudy day today, possibility of rain to fall and a potential for a thunderstorm in the afternoon. Just throw everything at it except for the kitchen sink. 19 degrees set to be that max, 14 degrees is what it is outside right about now. Ending the week on Friday is going to be a mostly sunny day. Kicking off the long weekend, we are looking for a mostly sunny weekend. 20 degrees for your Saturday, 19 degrees for your Sunday. Let's get ourselves into the tunes. Eskimo Joe from the sea. And what's this I read? New South Wales set to become the first state to allow medicinal cannabis users behind the wheels. Hey? More on this in this half an hour here on the Morning Mix with Fifi Swark.

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Radio on the Morning Mix for Fifi Soir, 99.9. Sydney's West now. New South Wales could be just become the very first state in the country to allow more than 300,000 medicinal cannabis users behind the wheel. Under the proposed common sense, the irony of using that word, rules to be introduced to Parliament, people taking a prescription for medicinal cannabis containing tetrahydrocannabinol, which is THC, can enroll to drive. They must show proof of a prescription, conduct an online safety program, and, once approved, drive under a maximum threshold of THC in their system. Now, the changes would only apply to drivers who hold a full and unrestricted driver's license, meaning learner, professional, and commercial drivers would be exempt from being able to drive using medicinal cannabis. Now, Premier Chris Mims said the proposed changes announced yesterday were significant for the growing number of prescribed medicinal cannabis users, which almost doubled in New South Wales in a 12-month period. Now, for thousands of people, medically prescribed cannabis is a life-changing medication that is needed for people to go about their daily lives. Now, our current laws enable people to drive safely and legally while taking a wide range of prescription medication, but does not include medicinal cannabis that's prescribed by a medical practitioner. Now, the state will also seek to introduce a three-strike approach for people with a medicinal cannabis prescription to allow them to manage their use with driving. Oh, here we go. If a driver returns a positive roadside test above the threshold, they will receive a 24-hour driving ban with a sample getting sent to laboratory for testing. Okay, so 24-hour ban, right? Results come back positive, the driver will receive a warning for the first or second detection for the first 2 years of the law coming into effect. Then drivers will face a $704 fine and a minimum 3-month license suspension on their third time driving above the threshold. My question to you, Premier Chris Mims, what happens if the person driving with medicinal cannabis over the threshold on the first instance, this happens to wipe out a family or another innocent driver? Will you change that law then? Will you get rid of the free strike rule? It's crazy. As Cheech and John would say, man, that's some heavy I won't go any further with that. Back into the tunes we go. Opening up a loophole here is Premier Chris Mims. Silence! Marshmallow featuring Khaled right here on the Morning Mix with Fifi Soir.

0: We just, Moses, as he walked out the door, Morning Mix with Fifey Swa, 99.9 Sydney's West. 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
6: Good morning, I'm Toby Goff. The federal government says it will fight a potential new tariff being floated by the United States. Washington is considering imposing a 12.5% levy on Australia and several other countries over allegations they've failed to crack down on goods made with forced labour. A government minister is defending the powers to be given to the Treasurer under the government's tax changes, despite concern from the crossbench. The Greens are warning the inclusion of the ministerial discretions could determine whether they will support the bill in Parliament, but Labor's Murray Watt has told Today it's not an unusual approach.
7: For legislation around tax changes to be done exactly this way, introduced in multiple stages, using regulations at a later stage to do definitions and things like that.
6: Medicinal cannabis users in New South Wales could soon be allowed to drive with small amounts of the drug in their system, provided they aren't impaired. A government overhaul would see a threshold for how much THC is safe implemented, similar to the legal blood alcohol concentration limit. Those who returned a positive roadside test would be banned from driving for 24 hours while samples are analysed. Medicinal cannabis advocate Lucy Haslam says it's important not to conflate medical use of the drug with recreational use.
8: Medical cannabis patients, I would think, will be very safe drivers, probably safer than if they were not medicated. You think about people with pain or tremors or spasms, that's probably very harmful in the way it affects their driving.
6: There are calls for major safety reforms following the findings from an inquiry into Queensland's child protection system. The report shows vulnerable children who go into residential care are experiencing abuse, while not one child has been adopted from the state system since 2019. Queensland almost has as many children in residential care as every other state and territory combined. A new game has been developed to help teach Australian school children about severe allergies. Maria Sid from the National Allergy Council says it will assist children to identify allergens and what an anaphylactic reaction can look like.
9: To help people without food allergy help their friends with food allergy, you know, to help them interact with them in a safer way.
6: And an estimated 80% of cigarettes and vapes consumed by Australians last year have been deemed illegal. There's plenty of firepower returning for both Manly and South Sydney tonight when round 14 of the NRL kicks off at Foz Pines Park. Origin reps Tolu Koloa and Homole Alakuatu will be back for the Seagulls, while Brandon Smith, David Fifita and Campbell Graham will return from injury. The big names continue to tumble at the French Open, World No. 1 Arena Sabalenka crumbling against Diana Schneider in the quarterfinals, and the San Antonio Spurs have the home court advantage with the NBA Finals beginning today against the New York Knicks. I'm Toby Goff. More headlines soon.
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0: 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Checking the weather the last time this morning. Partly cloudy, medium chance of showers, and a thunderstorm thrown in there as well, potentially in the afternoon. 19 degrees set to be that top, 14 degrees is what it is right now. Mostly sunny for your Friday, 19 degrees, and the weekend's looking like a pretty sunny weekend as well. 20 for Saturday, 19 for Sunday. Coming up this half an hour, I'll let you know what's on Swa today and tonight. But what about this one from Wheatus? Her name is Lowell. Teenage Dirtbag, right here on the Morning Mix with Fifey Swa.

choosing Texas right here on the Morning Mix with Fifey Swa, 99.9 Sydney's West. I want to thank you for choosing Swa as your radio station to listen to. And what's coming on Swa today? We've got a great lineup of music for you. That's right, happening from 9 a.m. to 4 p.m. through Swa workdays will be a great choice of music. Linda will be in from this afternoon to drive you home from 4 p.m. Something for everyone here on Swa after 6 p.m. And kicking off tonight will be Retro Tunes with Stevie K, so tune in for that. Paul's radio show returns this week after having a week off from 8 p.m. and Beneath the Remains with Metal Matt from 10 p.m. Program guide at swa999.com.au will be your helping hand in finding your favourite show. Let's get back into the tunes and come back and wrap the show up. 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

She bops Cyndi Lauper, Morning Mix with Fifey Swa, 99.9 Sydney's West. Look, it is time to get out of here. We've come to the end of the show. I've got to go jump in my truck. But I love some of the stories we spoke about this morning. The irony of using AI to defend the use of AI being used in universities. That happened over the weekend, and I spoke about that one earlier this morning. Look, a professor used generative AI

And New South Wales is set to become the first state to allow medicinal cannabis users behind the wheel. That could just very well end badly, but we'll have to wait to see and see if the government learns from the mistakes of allowing it. And that is me. It's time to get out of here. I'll let you know something, though. I'll be back here from 6 a.m. tomorrow. I hope you can join me at some stage. Until then, stay safe. Dua Lipa, training season, getting us out the door here on the Morning Mix with Fifey on Swa.

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5: Good morning, I'm Toby Goff. The federal government says it's still negotiating with the Greens to secure support for its new tax legislation in the Senate. Labor's bill to rein in capital gains tax discounts and restrict negative gearing is expected to pass the lower house today. The new laws also include a $250 tax offset and a $1,000 instant deduction for work expenses.

0: finances. Treasurer Jim Chalmers says consultations with the minor party are ongoing.
1: We're aware of the concerns that the Greens have raised. We're in discussions with them. Nobody has the numbers in the Senate on their own, and so we're in those discussions with the Greens. As I understand it, they intend to raise it at the Senate committee.
0: Medicinal cannabis users could soon be able to drive without fear their prescription is putting their licence at risk. The New South Wales government is introducing legislation which would enable registered users to get behind the wheel with a small amount of the drug in their system. The state's roads minister, Jenny Aitchison, says the proposed laws take a common sense approach.
2: We don't think that people should be criminalised, isolated or live in fear that they're going to lose their licence just because of a prescribed medication.
0: The latest police data has revealed Queensland is home to the highest number of sexual offenders per capita. For every 100,000 residents, 61 are convicted perpetrators of sexual violence. Evidence has also suggested victims of sexual abuse and assault are getting younger. Australia's weakening economy is prompting calls for a three-day working week. Gabrielle Hodson has more.
3: The ACTU has rallied behind the idea of a three-day working week, or at least shorter working hours, with no loss of pay. Secretary Sally McManus has told News Corp unions fear AI could lead to high unemployment, while big tech gets bigger and working Aussies see none of the benefits. It comes as the Australian Bureau of Statistics says the economy grew by a weaker than expected 0.3% in the last quarter. Productivity was also worse than expected. Gabrielle Hodson reporting.
0: Also making news, tensions have flared in the Middle East with both the United States and Iran carrying out strikes. A fire inside a hotel in Delhi has killed at least 21 people and injured more than 60 others. And researchers have used yeast found in the guts of a 5,000-year-old frozen mummy named Otzi to make bread. Sport. Checking sport, the West Tigers are looking forward to testing themselves against the competition's benchmark this weekend. Benji Marshall's side bounced back into the winner's circle in round 13. Swans midfielder Chad Warner has declared Sydney the most motivated club to win this year's AFL Premiership, given their previous grand final heartbreak. And the quarterfinals have wrapped up at the French Open. Flavio Cabolli, Matteo Arnaldi, Diana Schneider and Maya Schwalinka all in to the semi-finals. I'm Toby Goff. More headlines soon.
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3: Good morning, I'm Toby Goff. The federal government says it will fight a potential new tariff being floated by the United States. The US is considering imposing a 12.5% levy on Australia and 54 other countries. The Trump administration says the new tax would apply to nations who failed to crack down on goods made with forced labour. But Senior Minister Murray Watts says the tariffs are unjustified.
4: Some sort of accusation that we're not doing enough when it comes to goods produced through slavery overseas.
5: Yeah.
4: We've actually got some of the best in the world legislation when it comes to stopping that from happening.
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